0: Oh, just like my favorite song going round and round my head. Like my favorite song going round and round my head.
1: 5 days on the

Art is an echo of the creative force that birthed the galaxies. Creativity is the way that the cosmos evolves and communicates with itself.

Well now, we call this the act of mating. But there are several other very important differences between human beings and animals that you should know about.

time and space in which all that you love is ever here. Longing is the music of our sphere. Longing is the music of our sphere.

Drops slipping on the leaves. They run a race in which they don't believe. They think they're escaping the clouds. The truth is they're just falling down.